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0: 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I own it.
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So I'll be the bulldozer, coming closer. I'll take your house down if it brings me some closure. This bulldozer, you were lucky to know her.

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0: Old Mother Hubbard went to the cupboard to get her poor, hungry, starving dog a bone. 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

0: 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We tie them to a chair in the basement, put a gag in their mouth, and just bash their brains in with baseball bats and crowbars. I know it sounds a little harsh, but they bloody well deserve it. Fucking rules piss me off.
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0: passed away. 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

0: Hi, this is Governor Arnold Schwarzenegger with another California report. This week, I want to talk to you about something that I love and something that is a very important part of my life. Pumping iron in the sun with all the people watching.
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0: Hey, Savage Radio listeners. 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

home. 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

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Yeah.

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1: This is Marketing Director Thornton Claiborne with Camel Cigarettes. Over the past few years, we have been wrongfully accused of targeting children. In this commercial from 1968, the Camel Corporation was targeting middle-aged cavemen.
2: 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Can I borrow a pack of your delicious Camels?
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Mama said little Danny's not doing too good in school. 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Teacher said he just sits at his desk and draws pictures of trucks. I guess I know what that means and what it shows. Well, I'm not home 3 months out of the year. And here lately, it's showing on me, too. I saw a lot of country at first, and I liked it then. But anymore, there's just none of it new. Oh, what a long old haul this one's been. I've had rain most of the way, and now it's beginning to pour. It sure looks cold, that wind blowing up through that canyon. But I gotta keep my spirits up, so I guess I'll sing a little more.

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0: This is the generation who grew up and forgot to lead their lives. They were so busy watching reality. The media became their only reality. And I own their world of flickering shadows. I don't create it. I own it.
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1: 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The number is 661-491-0384. Again, that number is 661-491-0384. Call, leave a voicemail, send a text, make a request. A dedication, if you will. I do love a voicemail, Bakersfield. I love hearing from you guys. You know, you guys give me some really great music to listen to and send me down some rabbit holes. In fact, we are going to go down some rabbit holes today because we have with us a very, very special guest. Not only just a guest, but we're going to have a co-host for the first time on the Very Sketchy Morning Show, Bakersfield's own Miss Pearl Diver. Would you like to say hello, Pearl?
2: Hello, Bakersfield.
1: So some of the music you just listened to were picks from Pearl Diver. It's not just me. Don't blame just me today. So we just listened to the Very Sketchy Morning Show's patent pending Punk Chunk. 9 out of 10 punk rock doctors agree the best way to start your morning is with an entire chunk of punk. Now, that 10th doctor was too hungover to come to the survey, so that's why it's only 9 out of 10. Just astounding. So we just listened to Pennywise. The song was Same Old Story from 1995. They're from California, of course, and I was regaling Pearl off air stories about Fletcher from Pennywise. Look them up on your own time. Too hot for radio. So she was like, what's this old man talking about? Before that was Bakersfield's very own, still missing, We Are the Writers. Bakersfield punk rock exists, Bakersfield. Just trust me. But Pearl put me on this right now, and that's why I played that song, because before that was the Flat Spots, which was Pearl's pick. Larry's Bowl, they're from Bakersfield. So that was Pearl's pick. Before that was Broken Luck. The song was Self-Inflicted Wounds, also from Bakersfield. So, and before that was Noggin Toboggan, which was my pick. The song was Nothing Says I Love You Like Punk Rock. They're from Atascadero, California. Actually, they were a Christian punk rock band. So every once in a while, you'll just hear I Love Jesus thrown in there. Some of their songs, not all of them, but a guilty pleasure. Like, I would be a little ashamed if somebody was listening, like, found out I was listening to Noggin Toboggan, and like, I would be a little like, oh yeah, and, you know, lose a little bit of my cred. But I don't know, I unabashedly love that band. And before that was Carry the Nine. The song was Empty Walls, and they're from Ventura, California, which, Pearl, did you know, is short for San Buenaventura?
2: I did not know that.
1: Which is Spanish, I believe, might be French, for Saint Good Adventure.
2: Wow.
1: Like, I can see why they shortened it. Yeah, so we're just starting off the show. How have you been, Pearl?
2: You know, I've been good. I've been, you know, working hard and getting involved with the community more.
1: Oh, that's the best. 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Now, since we are listener supported, you won't hear commercials. We're sponsored. So if you are interested in being a sponsor, we can talk about your business and, you know, talk about how you're a sponsor of the radio station. So there's a local business that you do sponsor or enjoy. I recently enjoyed it. I tried it at Pearl's behest and Pearl's recommendation. She said, try Juicy Burger.
2: Juicy Burger.
1: Yes. And I wanted to talk about them because it was a Juicy Burger. It's not misleading.
2: Oh, yeah.
1: You know, that'd be weird if you showed up and it's supposed to be Juicy Burger and the burger's dry. You know, like it was like Burger King level.
2: Yeah,
1: bad.
2: We're like the juiciest burger.
1: No, it is. It is. It is. And what I did appreciate about the burger is that it's chopped lettuce and it's not just a large, like, who puts a sheet of lettuce? Like, why would you put just a sheet of lettuce in my burger? I like the nice chop, good amount of pickles, not too many, not too little, perfect amount of pickles, great burger, good French fries.
2: Yeah.
1: Yeah, no, it was all around good experience. So I was like, I'm going to try this place out, and I was impressed. So if you're like, what am I going to do for lunch? There you go. It's downtown.
2: Yes, downtown, located on 24th and L Street, right next to the Flame and Screwers.
1: I'm going to say officially this episode was brought to you by Juicy Burger.
2: Brought to you by Juicy Burger.
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0: 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I am your host, Verbal Creepy Roger, and you are listening to the Very Sketchy Morning Show. And we have a special guest host.
1: Hello, it's Pearl Diver.
0: Hello, Pearl. How are you doing today?
1: I'm great. I'm really good. How are you?
0: I'm well. I'm glad I have somebody to actually talk to, and it's not just the voices in my head.
1: Oh, well, I'm glad to. I hope I'm real.
0: And these picks, a lot of these songs, are picked by Miss Pearl Diver.
1: Yes. And I had help.
0: Yeah, okay, so you really tapped on to the community. It's a, you know, I asked Pearl and I just thought she was going to pick music she liked, but she picked bands from Bakersfield, bands she knows. Mm-hmm. And that's really cool. So it's like, right now there's a lot of people regretting that they're not better friends with Pearl.
1: Oh yeah, I hope so.
0: You could be played on the radio right now, see? Mm-hmm. See, be careful who you offend at some point. But we won't get into that. Only positive thoughts. It's the Very Sketchy Morning Show. We're positive people here. So, we just played Pearl Diver. The song was Anywhere Is Tomorrow. Off your new album, which is...
1: White Daisy's Dying.
0: And I always mess that up, but you're doing a flower theme with your...
1: Yes, I love flowers. Anyone who knows me knows I love flowers. And the first album for this trilogy is called White Daisy's Dying.
0: And I love that idea. I love when the albums and you put it together and you're like, oh. And so I like that you did that and you thought it out. So, thank and you. I love the names. It's just, I have a hard time remembering the name of your album. It's the album with the daisies. What is it? I'm trying to, darn it, Pearl. No, but so where can we find your music? Apple Music is one. I know that.
1: Apple Music is one. I'm on Spotify, but I mean, I'm also on...
0: Boo Spotify.
1: I'm not...
0: FM Radio. Cat Savage Radio. That's where you find her. Savage Radio.
1: Savage Radio. I'll be here.
0: Yeah. Yes, but if somebody wants to download it, buy it, and, you know...
1: You know, I'm all... I maybe I shouldn't say this on air, but I'm all for... MP3ing it on YouTube, you know, just like get it and download it to your phone. Listen, I don't need the money from you listening. I just want you to connect, you know, but I'm also on YouTube, or, you know, if you ever want to just catch a live show, maybe I'll be performing again soon.
0: Oh, excellent. I hope you do, because I saw you play live that one show, and then I asked you to do the interview, and I haven't seen you play again live, and I'm aching for it, so, and I'm hoping Bakersfield deserves it. Okay, so what was the song about? What does it mean to you?
1: Anywhere Is Tomorrow, for me, was just a song about, like, letting go, you know, moving on, not wanting to make the same choices or go back to the same thing that I always do, which, you know, I mean, I'm a person that, you know, does that. I trust people too many times, or, you know, I fall in love with the same kind of person too many times, or, you know, I feel like the song itself is just about growing and being like, you know what, I'm going to go anywhere but where I was, you know.
0: Absolutely. So one of the things I've learned in my age is that if you don't learn from your mistakes, you're doomed to repeat them. Like, you got to learn from them and grow.
1: Yes.
0: And instead of just making the same mistake over and over. Although it is fun sometimes to make the same mistake over and over. I've got a string of girls named Heather that I've completely... Yeah, okay, well, we won't talk about that. But, you know, before that was Anne DeFranco. The song was Not a Pretty Girl.
1: Not a Pretty Girl.
0: Yeah, so that was kind of new to you. You said you liked the song, right?
1: I really loved that song, actually.
0: Yeah. It jams. It's a jam.
1: It's a jam.
0: Before that, though, you want to go ahead and let Bakersfield know?
1: It was Mickey Mouse by Sparks from Los Angeles, California. A really amazing track from 1982.
0: I got to show her the video. She had never seen the video before.
1: Never, and their outfits were amazing. I'm going to take inspiration.
0: I love the Mall Brothers, so, I mean, that was an early... They were on Saturday Night Live. That's why she was like, is that Danny DeVito? I was like, yes, it is. And so that was, like, early in Saturday Night Live, and Danny DeVito was a host of Saturday Night Live, and he announces them, and, like, the whole time... one of the Mall Brothers is doing this whole thing about, like, rodents and mice, and, like, Danny DeVito's just making faces. It's like, all right, hurry up. So, which is what Pearl's doing to me right now.
1: No.
0: She's like, oh, hurry up. So, and before that, Pearl, who'd we play?
1: Oh, we played Tarot de Marseilles, Radiated Earth. Shout out to Rachel in Tarot de Marseilles, my friend Rachel. Hi. Love their music.
0: That was a good track. I know of them. I know of the band, and I keep, they're like on my list of, I need to listen to this. And I just don't get around to it. And then I'm like, I'll do something else. I'm glad you picked them.
1: Because
0: that was a great song. So, local Bakersfield song,
1: yes.
0: artist. So got to support your local Bakersfield artist.
1: Always.
0: I always see them playing live.
1: Yes.
0: So if you do get a chance and you do see them, be like, oh, that's that band I heard on KSVG. I should see them play live.
1: They are booked and busy for a reason.
0: Yes, they're putting in the effort, and then I appreciate that. I respect that. So we're going to get back to the music here. Would you like to say bye to Bakersfield before we get back to the music?
1: Bye, but not for good.
0: Oh, we'll be back. So we're going to do the 80s block here at 103.5 FM, KSVG Savage Radio. 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

0: All right, what do we got here for today? Thud, where's my schedule? Let's see here. What's the next segment? Horoscopes. So I guess we're doing horoscopes now. Who is Horacy? Horacy's horoscopes. Is that Morrissey doing horoscopes? Darn it, Thud, you let another horse into the studio. Again.
1: I would go out tonight, but I haven't got a stitch to mend.
0: Great Robert Smith's ghost. Wait, he's not a ghost yet. He just looks like one. Are you a talking horse influenced by the works of Morrissey, or actually Morrissey turned into a horse by which he mistook for a fat goth fan?
2: Pretty fowls make neighs. Sadly, Roger the latter.
0: So you're telling me Verbal Creepy Roger of the Very Sketchy Morning Show on KSVG Savage Radio 103.5 FM or KSVGFM.org, the only way for you to break the curse of the witch that turned you into a horse is to tell horse horoscopes.
2: You sound a little hoarse, Roger.
0: So, were you always able to do horoscopes, or were you just born with it? I knew you always had a cult following. Just remember, Stephen Morrissey, this is my show, and I can do horse-based puns too, okay? Let's get down to the horoscopes, so you can change back into a Morrissey. Horacy, of course-y. Sagittarius.
2: I know you're not lovable. I shouldn't have to tell you.
0: Okay, Aquarius.
3: You're the one for me, fatty. You're the one I really, really love.
0: Okay, let's do Cancer.
3: Heaven knows you're miserable now.
0: Ooh, what about me? I'm a Leo.
2: Hang the DJ, hang the DJ, hang the DJ, hang the DJ, hang the DJ.
0: I will not stand by and let an Englishman who looks like a horse insult me on my own show. If I wanted to do that, I would have interviewed Benedict Cumberbatch. Now get along, little doggy.
1: You shut your mouth, how can you say? I go about things the wrong way.

0: You know, Thud, we really need to talk to you about your booking skills.
1: Honey, why is there a giant depressing horse poop in the middle of my living room carpet? Did Thud let another horse into the house?
0: 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I'm gonna need a bigger pooper scooper. You know, I wish I could say he's only doing this because he's a horse now, but I heard he did this in his dressing rooms a lot when he was a human.
1: The poop is on my ankles. I can feel it in my shoe.

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I'm Verbal TV Roger, and this is the second hour of the Very Sketchy Morning Show. If you ever request, call 661-491-0384. This is not the KSVG main line. 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

0: 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I'm Pearl Diver, and you're listening to the Very Sketchy Morning Show. You just listened to Sinead O'Connor, Mandika. She is from Dublin, Ireland, and that song is from 1987.
1: Ah, very well, very well. That was Pearl's first time. I think she did phenomenal. If you're not driving your car, give her a round of applause. Round of applause, people.
0: Or if you're at a red light.
1: If you're at the red light, yes. Yeah. But definitely, you need to keep your hands on the wheels. The wheel's eye, multiple wheels. But, you know, I haven't played any Sinead O'Connor. And I'm going to say I am a fan, and especially in the 90s, I was a fan of Sinead O'Connor. And I have not played any. And I feel guilty now, and I'm glad you recommended this one.
0: Oh, thank you.
1: So before that was The Psychedelic Furs. The song was Pretty in Pink. Ah, iconic. Iconic. And before that was Altered Images. The song was Happy Birthday from 1981. You'd never heard that song before, though.
0: I never heard of it.
1: But did you like it?
0: I did.
1: So I was talking to Pearl, and I go, you know, the Ting Tings, which they do that song, Say My Name. That's not my name.
0: Yeah.
1: They do a cover of it. It was on the show Yo Gabba Gabba, which is a children's show.
0: Yes.
1: A very good children's show.
0: Oh, yeah.
1: Yeah, good music. Mm. If you like, grew up listening to that, you're going to have good musical taste. I mean... Yeah, so they did an excellent cover of it, and it's a guilty pleasure of mine. But I love that song, Altered Images. I listen to that song, Happy Birthday, every year on my birthday. That's my tradition. So that song was from 1981, and they're from Scotland, and so were the Psychedelic Furs. So we just, coincidentally, Pearl had picked a song, and it was Scottish New Wave. And that was, I'm going to butcher this. So why don't you say the name of the band, the
0: Cocteau Twins.
1: Yeah. I always butcher the name. They call me Verbal, but it's like calling a bald man hairy or a tall man tiny. It's a misnomer. So the song was Heaven or Las Vegas.
0: Yes.
1: But they're from Scotland. Mm-hmm. And we were like talking about it. And I go, I think they're from France.
0: Cocteau sound, it's a French word, you know.
1: Right, yeah. So it was like, I think they're French. And we looked it up and I go, oh no, they were like in that big wave of like Scottish New Wave. The Psychedelic Furs, and that's kind of what put us down this rabbit hole. I told you we'd be going down some rabbit holes. So that was the Psychedelic Furs are from Scotland. Altered Images, which I always thought Altered Images, they were like from Norway or like, because she always kind of reminded me of like Bjork, like Iceland, you know.
0: Yeah.
1: And she just kind of had that look too, but no, they're Scottish. And before that was The Glove. The song was Punish Me With Kisses from 1983, a new band to Pearl.
0: Yes.
1: And for those of you that do not know the band, The Glove, Robert Smith of The Cure, which... amazing. Everyone knows Robert Smith, hopefully. And Steven Servin, who was in the band, Susie and the Banshees. And I was telling Pearl this story, and I go, Susie from Susie and the Banshees, Susie Sue, is such a boss that she just was like, hey, Robert Smith. And like, Robert Smith had The Cure. And she's like, hey, Robert, you should be in my band. And he's like, no, I have The Cure. And she's like, no, you're in my band now. And she forced him into Susie and the Banshees for a while. And so Robert Smith was in Susie and the Banshees, and then at some point Susie got distracted and started doing her own another band that wasn't Susie and the Banshees, which I can't remember the name of. And Robert Smith did this band, The Glove, with Steven Servin from Susie and the Banshees. So what do you think of the song, Pearl?
0: I think it's an amazing song, and I just love that story. I just love women who just know their worth, you know?
1: Susie is a force of nature.
0: Yes.
1: Definitely, she is a force of nature. I love the song title, too, Punish Me With Kisses. Before that was The Smiths. The song was Girlfriend in a Coma.
0: Girlfriend in a Coma.
1: It's an amazing song.
0: Great song.
1: Have you thought about doing a cover?
0: Oh my goodness, you know, when it comes to doing covers, I feel so like...
1: Would you do Boyfriend in a Cover or Boyfriend in a Coma?
0: You know what? No, I think I would keep it Girlfriend because...
1: I think you should change and do Boyfriend.
0: You think so?
1: Yes.
0: Maybe.
1: That would be the hook. That would be the catch. You do Pearl Diver, Boyfriend in a Coma, and you just do it the whole way, but Boyfriend in a Coma.
0: Boyfriend in a Coma.
1: You hear it here first on the Very Sketchy Morning Show.
0: Yeah,
1: I think it's more tragic that way.
0: Oh, probably.
1: Yeah. Okay, so Just an idea. If it does take off, you heard it here first on the Very Sketchy Morning Show. So we're going to get back to the music here. That was the 80s at 8-ish here on 103.5 FM KSVG Savage Radio. 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
0: Yes. 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

0: 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I am your host, Verbal Creepy Roger, and you're listening to the Very Sketchy Morning Show. You know, the name Verbal's a misnomer. Sometimes I can't get the words out, but today we have special guest host, not just a guest host.
1: Pearl Diver.
0: Oh, thank you, Pearl. I needed some representation. I needed a female voice on the show. I think that's what's been missing.
1: Yes, it's... I mean, I can stay as... Every day, I can come back as often as you'd like.
0: Oh, well, hold on. I've got some other people lined up. Maybe if that position becomes permanent. So, like, you know, it's... I like to think the show's like chicken soup.
1: Mm.
0: It's like chicken soup, but it's better when you add some rice or noodles. So
1: yes.
0: Right now, you're the rice, and then I'm going to add the noodles
1: next
0: time.
1: Rice.
0: I'm going to do the rice. But you can't do rice and noodles, so next time will be noodles. I'm going to have April in April. I'm going to have Miss April Brooker back.
1: Oh.
0: Yeah, the ventriloquist. I was showing you a little bit of her videos.
1: Yeah.
0: And you like the puppets, huh?
1: I do. They're so cute.
0: They're what are they called? Textile American is what she calls them. So I enjoy it. So I'm going to have her, which I'm just trying to inject a little bit too, because it's just my voice. And it's like, I know, it's morning. You don't need to hear my voice every morning. So it's nice to have a pleasant voice like yourself.
1: Thank you. Yeah. So, now you can hear my voice in the morning.
0: Yes, I do enjoy that. So that Portishead was It Could Be Sweet from 1994, and that was inspired by your friend's song, which we played right before that, and that was?
1: The song was called My Dear Old Friend by Jess. I do want to just say that this episode will be dedicated to my friend Jess, who unfortunately we lost way too soon. Jess was an amazing artist born in Delano, who I was very lucky to meet during the early stages of me being a singer here in Bakersfield. We did a show together and hung out a number of times, and I just remember how kind she was to me in the beginning of everything, and it just made me feel so safe and welcomed, and I will always appreciate our time together. This wasn't just a loss for me, you know, me losing a friend. It's, you know, her family lost a really beautiful part of their family, and the community lost a very talented and amazing musician, so, yeah.
0: It was a beautiful song, and I'll be honest with you. Pearl and I are sitting here, we're recording, and she goes, oh, this song right here. And I started listening to it, and without even realizing this was her friend's song, I go, hold on. And I stopped, and I just started listening to the entire song. And I've been kind of skipping through the songs. Like, you notice I've been that's fine. But that one, I go, hold on. And I put my headphones on, and I just listened to the whole song the whole way through. And I was just kind of like, I dig it.
1: Yeah.
0: And then she broke the news to me that her friend had passed away. And I got sad. And I never even met the person, because this music is so good and now the world won't have more.
1: She really was just the brightest light in like the darkest room. She was such an amazing person. I'm so sad.
0: Well, they take the good ones. The good ones are always gone too soon.
1: Yeah.
0: That's where I'll be around a very long time. I'm mediocre at best. And that's that. You just got to be a little mean, a little evil, and just mediocre, and you'll live forever. Don't go anywhere too soon, though, Pearl. You're one of the good ones, so.
1: Oh, I hope I stay until I'm 75.
0: Oh, good. Okay, because we need more music from you. So at your current rate, you'll probably have like 363 albums by then.
1: Oh, my goodness.
0: So... before that was Candy Carpenter, who's been a guest on this show. The song was Strawberry Starburst. They have a new album out, and it is amazing. Check it out. And before that was...
1: Honey's Carrie Bradshaw, which is a beautiful song from an artist here from Bakersfield. I'm so lucky to know Honey. She's so talented and fun and nice and up.
0: It was a fun song. it put me into a mood, and I was... with some powerful female vocalist
1: and
0: a nice thick block. I love that. And it is always my favorite, like, female-led, like, bands and vocalists. I love it. It's my favorite, especially in the morning. It gets your blood pumping. So we're going to get back to the music here at 103.5 FM KSVG Savage Radio. 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

0: 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I am Pearl Diver, and you're listening to the Very Sketchy Morning Show. Hey, Verbal, what did we just play?
1: Ah, very well. Very good. Very good. Yay! See? Applause, applause. We've got an audience. Yes, we have somebody in the studio. We just listened to Babe City, Two Tabs. And before that was...
0: Fatal Attraction by my friend Vanessa.
1: Oh, so you know the person.
0: I do.
1: Where are they from?
0: They are from, well, I know they live in Bakersfield.
1: Oh,
0: they live in Bakersfield.
1: We don't know their origin story yet.
0: Yeah, it's mysterious. Their backstory is so
1: like
0: mysterious.
1: Like Racer X.
0: But I do know that they are a very talented artist, and they're so kind and beautiful and amazing.
1: It was a good song. Yes. I enjoyed it. I was like, ooh, this is hot. I like this. Every song Pearl's brought, I'm like, and I've had, okay, confession. I've had like people on, and I'll let them pick songs, and they've picked songs. And I'm like, oh, cool, awesome. That's that's such a good song. I'm glad. Okay, I guess I'll play it. But every song you picked has been amazing and spectacular. And then you pick from local artists, people you know.
0: Yes.
1: People. So like right now, there's someone that like was mean to Pearl, and they're like, man, I shouldn't have been mean to Pearl. Their music. They're picking all the music on the radio now. Joke's on you now. And so before that was Switchblade Symphony. The song was Dollhouse. They're from San Francisco, California, or rather were from San Francisco, California. They kind of disbanded, but they got back together. But they were like the quintessential goth band in the late 80s, early 90s. And they got back together. They broke back apart. But before that was your song.
0: Yes, Fun in the Sun.
1: Yes. You know, I was trying to match like your freak, like, and I was like, I can't. You're not really goth.
0: No.
1: No. Like maybe pastel goth.
0: Maybe.
1: But more pastel than goth.
0: Yes.
1: Yeah. So it's like, I was like, and so the only thing, because you're so like dynamic, and it's like in your music, goes back and forth between kind of really hard and then like your vocals, and I was like, the only thing I could think of was Switchblade Symphony. So. But that song, Fun in the Sun, I loved it.
0: And thank you.
1: It was one of the first songs you sent to me off this new album, which was?
0: The first song I sent?
1: No, your new album.
0: Oh, my, sorry. White Daisy's Dying.
1: Yeah. Which is just out. It's on Apple Music.
0: Apple Music, all platforms, really.
1: All platforms, yes.
0: You know, like I said, download it from YouTube. Don't use Spotify.
1: Yes, we do not like Spotify.
0: No Spotify.
1: 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Get your cassette player and hold it up to the radio and you can record it.
0: I mean, or hire me. I'll sing for you.
1: Yeah.
0: You know, I'll just sing in front of you at your office or your restaurant or anything.
1: Yeah. Pearl will come over and sing for you personally.
0: Yes.
1: Yes. So, that song, Fun in the Sun, what's it about? There's a story there. I know it's a good story. So what's the story, Pearl?
0: Honestly, I think that when I was writing that song, I was really craving, desire. You know, I wanted someone to desire me. So for me, that song is more of just like a manifestation of me trying to lure somebody in to want me the way I want them to want me. Like, you know, like, look at me. I'm a beautiful woman. I'm singing to you with my beautiful voice.
1: Like you're a siren.
0: Yes.
1: You mentioned
0: like I'm a
1: that.
0: Siren.
1: And you do that kind of like up and down, like kind of.
0: Yeah.
1: And I did catch, and you did mention that, and I go, ah.
0: You know, if you listen closely, you know, at the end, like if you, you know, it's really better if you listen to my music with earphones and, you know, you can hear like me, like give like a really soft moan right before that last, you know, the loudness at the end of the, you know, the song.
1: Well, on the streaming, you can hear it. And a lot of people do listen to KSVG at work with headphones. So you have moaned into a multitude of people's ears right now, Pearl.
0: And I hope that you feel lucky.
1: Okay, yeah, so it was a beautiful song, and I'm excited off this new album. You are a machine. You keep putting. Do you have plans to put out another album this year?
0: I do. I plan on putting out two more albums this year.
1: Two more albums. So that's like three in a year.
0: Yes, three each year. That's a trilogy. I tell stories. You know, I don't just make music. You know, I make stories.
1: You were telling me you did a theme for the trilogy and
0: flowers.
1: So all the albums are gonna have flower names.
0: Yes. And, you know, I don't, you know, I have no rules, so I'll just say the next one will be called Foxglove, you know.
1: I love it, and that's because it's a poisonous.
0: Beautiful, but poisonous.
1: Much like Pearl Diver.
0: Yes.
1: Beautiful, but poisonous. Are you venomous?
0: You know, people think I am, but I'm not.
1: Yes.
0: It's common misconception.
1: Yeah, poisonous or venomous, one of the two. I always get the two confused. Or you might be toxic. I'm definitely not toxic.
0: I would say I am hypnotizing.
1: Ah, okay. I do get that. And that's why I asked you back. And I go, I could have just did a short interview and played your new song. And I go, no, I got one better. Because you rescheduled on me. You were like, oh, I'm busy. And that's life. I understand that. I'm not poo-pooing that, but I'm saying, oh, I got a better offer for her now. Co-host the Very Sketchy Morning Show.
0: Yeah.
1: And you're doing a great job.
0: Thank you.
1: And I was like, Pearl needs her own show. Don't you guys agree? Yeah, I would agree. Pearl needs her own show someday.
0: Call the station and let them know.
1: Let them know. Pearl Diver Show.
0: Yeah.
1: Diving with Pearl.
0: Diving with Pearl.
1: We'll work on the name. Yeah. We'll work on the name. So we're going to get back to the music here. 103.5 FM, KSVG, Savage Radio.
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0: 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This has been the Very Sketchy Morning Show with Pearl Diver. I think it's been awesome. I am Verbal Creepy Roger. And what did we just listen to, Pearl?
1: We listened to Zianna's NTS and Sue's is You and I.
0: And those are both local artists?
1: Local artists.
0: It's just everyone that Pearl has done has been local.
1: Yes, and congratulations.
2: Except for the Sinead O'Connor and
1: the
2: Cocteau Twins.
1: Yeah. But shout out to Zianna for winning Best New Artist at the Bakersfield Music Awards. That was an amazing achievement. Congratulations.
0: That's impressive. That is really cool that local artists can be recognized like that.
1: Yes.
0: And what category did she win in? Do you know?
1: It was Best New Artist.
0: Oh, just Best General New Artist.
1: Best New Artist, yep. You know, that award ceremony in general is just so amazing, you know, to be able to recognize the art that people do locally. I was very honored to be nominated for four of them, you know. And
0: right. I remember that when you were telling me that, I'm like, oh, cool, that she's going to get them all.
1: No, I didn't get any, but that's still...
0: But the recognition still feels nice.
1: It's so amazing, yeah. It's so great.
0: That's amazing. So, I think we had a good show. I definitely, at some point in the future date, we will have you back, Pearl.
1: I hope so. I don't want to leave. You know? Can I live here?
0: You're just going to move in. You like bring your knapsack. There's your toothbrush there. So, well, I don't think Mama Creepy would appreciate that. She says, I can't even really have girls over. She's out of town, so she doesn't know.
1: Oh, little does she.
0: Yeah. The cats don't tell on me. Cats don't lie. There are no snitches. Dogs are snitches.
1: Oh.
0: Cats aren't snitches, though. So, the cats will never snitch.

0: It went delightful. So, aside from that, I think we had a wonderful show. And as always, people aren't doing okay right now. They're separated and divided by their beliefs, politics, religion. Just be kind. Don't be a jerk. You've been listening to the Very Sketchy Morning Show. I am Verbal Creepy Roger, over and out with Pearl Diver.
1: Yay.
0: We're going to leave you with one last song, and that's going to be Wisp. The song is Save Me Now, here on 103.5 FM, KESVG Savage Radio. Would you like to say bye one more time, Pearl?
1: I would like to say bye, and thank you to Juicy Burger, and for my very good friend for helping me pick a few of the songs, the punk rock songs. And I would like to say thank you to my friend Chloe for all the support.
0: Oh, yeah, we had an audience. Chloe was an audience member. It was the first time we had an audience member.
1: It was very cool.
0: All right.
1: And thank you to you for having me.
0: Oh, well, thank you to me. All right. That was the Very Sketchy Morning Show, 103.5 FM, KSVG Savage Radio.

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watch your neighbor, your best girlfriend. 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
0: 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You're trailing off. 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

0: Thank you. We're going to take a very short break. What about it for the band? Mississippi Heat, ladies and gentlemen, with Larry Bell, our very special guest, Ham Bone, on keyboards, Trace Cameron, Ham Bone, Max Valdeneu on guitar on my left, Sperling Banks on bass, Kenny Smith on drums. My name is Pierre with Aneta. We are Mississippi Heat. We'll be back in a few minutes. Thank you very much.
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1: This is Marketing Director Thornton Claiborne with Camel Cigarettes. 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

tells me you are the elevated woman in town. 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